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It's Ella Langley. The song is called Be Her. We're up on Instagram. You want to follow? We'd greatly appreciate y'all. It's at Wayne D and say, here's Josh Ross now.

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2: 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It's a dream come true to have my song on the radio. It's still crazy to say. Here's my song, Boston. On a train.

0: guys, it's I Heart Country on The Verge artist Stella Lefty. 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
1: Yeah, I know. I can't wait for the weekend either, but we're just going to have to be patient, all right? What's up? It's Wayne D, Tay, and Taylor Swift with I Knew It, I Knew You.

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0: 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And it's about time to bring the positivity on through. 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
1: Got some big stories coming up. 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What are we about to talk about?
2: 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It's going to be cool.
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7: Happy Friday, everybody. Welcome to show number 1666. After Midnight's on with me, your host, Granger Smith. So grateful to be with you as we look at the weekend just right around the corner. Hey, I've got some good news on the way I want to read for you. I've also got some Nashville news. Ann Hudson's got some stories about your favorite stars out there in Nashville. And all this here with a bunch of good country music kicking off the best day of the work week. It's finally Friday. It's After Midnight.

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Now, I know it's Friday, and that's already really good news, but how about a good news story to go on top of that? Hang on for two songs, and I'll share some with you.

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Number one for New Country, 107.9 YYD. I got a topic I want to discuss next hour. I want to hear from you on this. What is your hometown famous for? 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
1: Hey, Granger, my name is Domingo Rodriguez. I'm a truck driver down here in Ocala, Florida. Just listening to your show, man. Love it. Keep on doing the great work, man. God bless and keep on trucking.
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0: 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So we have Ann Hudson in the studio with us to give us stories about our Nashville stars that we love. What you got, Ann?
1: Yes, Ella Langley. She just passed two of the biggest female vocalists of all time. I mean, she is just killing it. Alex Blaine coming up in your Nashville News next.

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1: 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Not everyone sleeps at night. Some of us think, some of us drive, some of us pray. Granger's with you through it all. Thanks for being a part of the After Midnight family.

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1: Hey, Granger, it's Rob from Berthoud, Colorado. Just heading to Denver Airport for work. Have a great day. Thank you for everything you do.
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Number one for New Country, 107.9 YYD. Another day, another dumb, naked criminal. You'll never guess where this one was found. Earl is going to share this dumb criminal story with us next.

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Okay, we've got some up-close photos of the moon for the very first time that happened on this day. I'll tell you about that, plus some other things that went down on this day in history in two songs. Hang tight.

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So what did you do as a kid that you got away with? We're talking about this. I want to hear your story. We're going to talk in two songs. 866-607-8383.

Number one for New Country, 107.9 YYD. So give me a story about something you did as a kid that you got away with. Maybe some trouble you got into. I want to hear your story. 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

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Who fights over pigs? Bacon. I love bacon, but I'm talking about pigs. This is a real story. Earl is going to share this dumb criminal story with us next.

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Now, I know it's Friday, and that's already really good news, but how about a good news story to go on top of that? Hang on for two songs, and I'll share some with you.

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Now, I brought this up last hour, and I still want to hear from you. What did you do as a kid that you got away with? 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
1: Hey, after midnight, this is Mary. I'm getting ready to go in for my morning shift in Lamar's. I just love listening to your music every morning and hearing all your inspirational quotes from everybody. Keep up the good job and have a good day. Thank you.
0: 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Thank you for calling.

0: Number one for New Country, 107.9 YYD. So we have Ann Hudson in the studio with us to give us stories about our Nashville stars that we love. What you got, Ann?
1: Yes, Ella Langley, she just passed two of the biggest female vocalists of all time. I mean, she is just killing it. I'll explain. Coming up in your Nashville News next.

1079 YYD, number one for new country. Okay, we've got some up-close photos of the moon for the very first time that happened on this day. I'll tell you about that, plus some other things that went down on this day in history in two songs. Hang tight.

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You are the heroes working that third shift, keeping the world going. 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
1: Good morning, Granger. This is Cindy coming from Pineville, Missouri. Yes, you are my favorite show every single morning. God bless you.
0: Well, yay. Thank you so much, Cindy. I appreciate that encouragement.
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7: We are going to play easy trivia in just a few minutes inside of this segment. 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The category is groups of animals. Amy, I'll go to you first. What do you call a group of sheep?
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3: Mm-hmm. But yeah, a flock of sheep. 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
7: Lunchbox, what do you call a group of dolphins?
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9: What? 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
10: That's so hard.
7: Dolphins are not fish. 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Abby,
9: I don't know the difference.
7: What do you call a group of lions?
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10: These are hard.
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7: That's a colony. Yay! Okay.
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1: 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Amy told us that maybe you could go to a public library and get cheaper plane tickets.
3: Yeah, and that's what I've seen people online say. It works for them, so I went to test it out myself.
1: You went to a library?
3: Public library. Looked up the exact flight I had looked up at home on my laptop. Okay. I didn't clear my cookies. I didn't do anything. It knows everything about me, my spending habits, how many times I've looked up the flight before. So I thought if I go to a public library, it's a clean slate. I'm just a person trying to book a flight.
1: And?
3: It was the same exact price. The same. Yeah. The same. So either I got extremely unlucky.
1: No, people on TikTok lie.
3: And someone had just been at the public library before me looking up similar flights. Or this is a scam. Or I don't even know if you call it a scam. It's just a way to get views and likes and people in disbelief of what you're telling them. And then they waste time going to the public library to try it out.
1: Sometimes these things on TikTok will happen and people won't even go do them. They'll just make a video saying they did them because they know that's starting to be the thing. And so they'll get a bunch of clicks and follows because of that.
3: Well, I should make a video saying I went to test it out and then I could do my screenshot from the public library computer and my screenshot for mine and say, these are exactly the same.
1: You should do one of each and see which gets more likes. You should do one that says, I went to the public library and I got such a cheaper ticket. Wow, it's true. Upload. Then the second one, guys, I did it. And it's the exact same. Don't believe what people are saying.
3: Look, check out the cost of this plane ticket. That is not a deal. That is not a deal. That's the same.
1: Flights are so expensive.
3: They're so expensive. And that's why I thought if there's ever a time to go test out this library hack, now is the time because we could all use a deal on flights.
1: That's a flight? Mm-hmm. Is that a, that's not a one way though.
3: That's round trip.
1: Yeah, okay.
3: Yeah.
1: That's really expensive.
3: Hey.
1: Now let's play Morgan Wallen. Here is Don't We.

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Michelle Buckles here with a shout out for our friends listening in Daleville and Amherst. 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
1: 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On a

0: 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And that was my song, Boston.
1: 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And to thank Stella Lefty, almost wasn't a musician. She was studying public health at Tulane.

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She was baking these really, almost like a healthy-looking version of an apple pie and an oatmeal cream pie. Like, she's been baking a lot. Looks really good. I can hear

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Dustin Lynch now. It's called

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1: 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Gonna cancel some of his tour dates. I'll tell you about it coming up in two songs.

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1: Are you serious? Oh, my God. I literally did not think that would ever happen.
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And another. 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

1079 YYD, number one for New Country. Another keyword worth $1,000. And it's a Friday. So what would make this Friday better than $1,000? Another chance to win coming up at 2 o'clock.

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0: 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So excited for Lauren Elena. That song is top 15, and I think I'm just as excited as she is.
1: I am literally freaking out that we're top 15. I cannot believe it. It feels so good to be back in the top 15. It's been years for me.

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Zach Topp going to be releasing two new songs in August, and which I can't believe August is already tomorrow. And

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It's Michelle Buckles with a big shout out to all of our friends in Forest and Bedford. Always love hearing from you guys. 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

0: guys, it's I Heart Country on The Verge artist Stella Lefty. And that was my song, Boston.
1: 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It's Michelle Buckles. Thanks so much for hanging out with me on your Friday. Have a great rest of your afternoon. And don't forget, another chance for you to win that $1,000 coming up at 3 o'clock.

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My name's Corey on YYD. 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
1: After work yesterday, I went and saw Odysseus. I had to describe it in one word: long. Just very long.

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1: 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Hilarious. 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C-O-R-E-Y on radio. 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Talking to Ava right now. 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
1: Oh, Ava, no, you're supposed to lie. Be like 29. 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
1: Oh, no, Ava. Ava. Your dad's name is Dad. Happy birthday, Dad.
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0: 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Here's Riley Green, Think As You Drunk.

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Thank you for having us on. 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
0: 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Did I say that right?

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1: Hey guys, it's I Heart Country on The Verge artist Stella Lefty. Boston is a song I wrote when I was waiting on a guy who was picking me up. I couldn't stop thinking about him, and this is what I was feeling while I was waiting for him. Here's my song, Boston. On a train.

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2: 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And usually whatever I end up doing, it's not as exciting as what I think I'm going to do. Mostly because I'm cheap. My name's Corey, and Todd, what's for dinner for you tonight?
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1: Just a couple weeks ago, Darius did a podcast saying that he's going to call quits in 2 years. That's the timeline for him. He's going to retire. 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
1: 1 month away from Little Big Town getting us their 12th album. It's A Dying Art, coming out on August 28th. Gonna play Little Big Town after Ella Langley.

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1: Does your friend or maybe your lover have a birthday coming up? Why don't you shout them out on the radio? Show them a little love. 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I'll put the top back mic. I'll try to get that on for you. Let's go to Kayla. What you up to?
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1: 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Was it pretty chaotic there? Shopping carts in the aisles?
2: No, not too bad.
1: No? No chaos? No drama? 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
1: Yeah, you're like, yeah, it doesn't usually play out that way. 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
1: And Wayne D, Tay Hamilton, another awesome night hanging with you here. 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